Top of the 6 o'clock here on 104.7 The Drop Devil's Urban Alternative. Oof, nowhere fast. Lucky day. That's a bop. I keep that joint on repeat in the whip. This hour, I've got some Money Long coming up in the mix. Some Vince Staples, A Boogie. Of course, my line's alive, 303-893-3767. We made it to the weekend. It was a short week, so definitely nice and peaceful.

Check out the High Points Festival happening in Five Points tomorrow. They got live music, community, and art through various venues. Our very own Sugar Bear going to be out that way. Salute to all of the winners that called in and got tickets throughout the last couple of weeks. Should be a vibe. Pop up.

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You're tuned into the Afternoon Reverie with Mind You. I want to 4-7 the drop Denver's Urban Alternative. Yo, Denver, I'm seeing reports that the leaves in the mountains are finally changing colors. So, super, super beautiful sight. If you haven't checked it out, definitely worth the ride. I would probably try to avoid high peak traffic hours, but I'm starting to see little glimpses of the fall.

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0: Alright, Denver, it's your girl Maji Reverie. My time is up. I will be back tomorrow to kick off the weekend. Don't touch that dial, though. Up next, my girl Indigo Jones got you till midnight.
1: Yo, where is Lamali? We got a show to do. I can't believe this. I got to call her.
2: Hello?
1: Hey, where you at?
2: I'm on vacation.
1: What?
2: My feet are up. My toes are in the sand. I'm warming my buns in the sun. I'm not thinking about you.
1: Lamali, you got to do the show.
2: 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Find somebody else.
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Happy Friday, bestie. 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

is a beautiful day in the Mile High City, and you are rocking with your girl, Indigo Jones, until midnight tonight for the vibe. Happy Friday, friend. We have officially made it to the weekend. I gotta say, I am particularly excited for this weekend because I am going to 2 weddings this week, and I love celebrating love, so I'm super excited about that. So we're gonna get into some things happening this weekend as well, but also in honor of 9/11, we will be having conversation about that too. And also, the High Points Festival is happening this weekend, and I had the honor of sitting down with the headliner, KC, so you will be able to hear bits and pieces of that conversation. So stay tuned for all the tea right here on 104.7 The Drop.

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0: 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We're going to talk more about it in 10 minutes.
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2: On this day, 25 years ago, America has changed. September 11, 2001, four commercial planes were hijacked by terrorists. Two struck the Twin Towers in New York, one hit the Pentagon in Arlington, and another crashed in a field in Pennsylvania. 2,977 people were killed that day, including office workers, first responders, passengers, and crew on all four planes. This is considered the deadliest terrorist attack in history. But 25 years later, due to the attack, we now have the Department of Homeland Security, Transportation Security Administration, also known as TSA, a National September 11 Memorial Museum, a Memorial Pentagon, a Flight 93 National Memorial, and Twin Beams of Light in honor of the Twin Towers. And we continue to honor the lives that were tragically lost from the 9/11 attack. But there's so many stories surrounding this event that happened in 2001, from what people heard on the news to what they've seen, even the worry of their loved one coming home and even not being able to see their loved one and losing their loved one, because some people have sacrificed and lost their lives to save others during this event. So if you've lost someone in 9/11 or you experienced 9/11, I stand beside you. My heart goes out to you and I'm sending you so much love, light, and a really, really big hug. But here is a quick moment of silence to remember the victims of 9/11.

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0: No, that's right. That's Denver's own EME and Yanla. That is Kolo on 104.7 The Drop. And you are vibing with your girl until midnight tonight. 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

It is now 8 o'clock and you are tapped into the vibe with your girl Indigo Jones on 104.7 The Drive. It's Friday. We have made it to the weekend, but that means tomorrow it's going down because the High Points Festival is happening in Five Points. And I had the honor of talking to the headline performer, which is also known as KC. So check out a clip in 10 minutes because you know I got you on Denver's Urban Alternative.

0: Ich bin mein Tennisbälle again. Go make love to an angel. Why the devil in my head?
1: Communication coming in. Too much that I can't communicate with all of them. I do wish I had scientists or engineer friends. Let's go. Get out of here, petrol is cheaper than it's ever been. And then, who's to say when art will end? All I know is when the portrait painted, better have your portion of the rent. A dollar more and you will get upgraded. When you think you've made it, you are then just tolerated, overrated. Hope I'm 80 when I get my second win. Small potatoes, all I ate before potato chips will cut my corner lips. Operator, operator, I would pray that you connect me to a sip of sangria, Zambia, camera, cameo, hand me a handful of hips. A stamina, stampede of happily happenings, dabbling into a blip. Beyond neon, beyond the ambience, be honest, you promise that you will live. Do summers ever forget? Put your muscles for like a kid. Cucumber will make a trip. Do jump on and hit a split. Hookers don't really do. You get lantern in it. Rebelling is like an itch. Oh,
2: I'ma live forever.
0: Yeah, diamond shaped like a teardrop. 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

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Back of the club, the immaculate thug, with bottles above and some to rub. 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Now I got you walking crookedly, they should be.

0: Indigo Jones here at 104.7 The Drop. The High Points Festival is going down tomorrow, and I had the honor of sitting down with Casey, who is going to be taking over the main stage tomorrow. Check out this clip from our conversation.
1: But along with being genre fluid and also like exploring different places, different music, you've also collaborated with many different artists, including Kanye West, Lil Wayne, Travis Scott, ASAP Rocky, and you also worked on Kanye's highly anticipated creative album, Donda, which also got you a Grammy for co-writing and doing the background vocals, which was super dope. But how has collaborating with other artists like that changed how you think about making music, or how has that shifted your creative process, even becoming the big name that you are?
2: So sweet. Thank you, man. Ended it real sweet. I appreciate it. It definitely helps. The Ye thing is just definitely like, it taught me a lot. Like, taught me how to collaborate, taught me how to not give up on a song, how to revisit a song and keep working on it. Because we've worked on the same songs for mad long, or even scrapping songs. Like, you have a whole lot of songs, and you just put it to the side, like, because you keep making and trying to find a gem or something that just fits where you at in life. Or just staying in a theme also.
1: Yeah.
2: That I feel like I learned a lot through that process. That's why you'll get down to just being like all black, and it was like that theme of like what he was going for. And from, I feel like somebody else right now in Rocky's chapter, it's like a whole new chapter where I feel like the Ye stuff definitely taught me how to make music. So now I feel like Rocky's chapter is to teach me how to really be a visual artist more. You know what I mean?
1: Okay.
2: Yeah.
1: Okay.
2: If I could shorten it up in that way. So this chapter of Viz, like everything I was always a fan of him for, is what I want, like hints and like whatever it is, like the right direction on for what to do, like with my visuals or certain things, or just like learning. I'm a sponge, so if I just see certain things, I'll just figure it out.
1: No, I can definitely tell you're a sponge too, just based on like your style and the way you show up. Like, I think your music is really dope, honestly.
2: Thank you.
1: And the visuals, like, you are truly it's not like, oh, this is so and so, like, this is Casey, you know. And I think that's really dope. But to pull, you know, and like to be influenced, because we're always gonna be influenced by somebody.
2: Absolutely.
1: You know,
2: and that's something I had to learn to be okay with too, you know.
1: Yeah,
2: because it's like sometimes you're like, oh damn, get stuck in a shadow, like, oh, does my stuff sound like Kanye, or does it sound like a song I should just give to people?
1: Yeah.
2: As a writer, so you get stuck in that box. So it's just a matter of like knowing what works for you, you know, and what can work for others. I think that's the blessing of it. Just like learning how to give a song up. You know, songs are like babies sometimes, like you can't give a baby up. So it's just like, you know what I mean? Or just give babies up. So, but like somebody might be able to take care of that baby better than you at that moment. At that time or whatever, it fits them, you know what I mean?
1: Speak about it. You could be going
2: through a lot of different things, and just do the best for the baby and not for yourself.
1: That part.
2: You know what I'm saying? So I think that's what music is about. Yeah.

0: bro. I'm hustling, popping those bills. Eyes wide open, watching for them haters, bro.
1: Another song from Denver's own Hustle James, Hustle Over Hope on 104.7 The Drop. You are tapped into the vibe with your girl Indigo Jones. And speaking of Denver, the High Points Festival is going down tomorrow, and I am talking to the headliner performer, KC. I got another clip coming in 10 minutes.
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0: 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I am having a conversation with KC about his performance tomorrow at the High Points Festival. Check it out.
1: You're making moves, and you're about to be performing for the High Points Festival this Saturday. This is your first time in Denver, so how are you feeling?
2: I'm excited, man. That's the best part, I think, you know, just to be back on that stage.
1: Hey.
2: And just that's like 15 songs, I think, for the time I'm on there, so... It's to do that is really cool. It's just like going through the catalog that I have and maybe playing new music and just the energy from the people and just to see who even knows me. Because I always feel like nobody does still. So I think that's something I'm always working on. Yeah, that's it, man. I feel like I'm ready to just go out there and vibe with the people, man. Rock out.
1: Yeah. You don't gotta tell me your set list, but I'm hoping to hear the sun.
2: That's for sure on there.
1: Oh, okay, per. Yeah, listen, because I'm like I can't even do
2: a show without the sun. Like at this point, with certain, unless it's like a straight hip hop, even that, like people, you'll have like kids just raging to the sun, which never blew my mind when I performed that Rolling Loud, and they're trying to open mosh pits to the sun.
1: Okay.
2: And I'm like, what the hell?
1: Yeah, mosh pits are, you'll see them a lot in Colorado. I'll tell you.
2: For real, they get live like that. It's lit.
1: You'll see them. No, you're gonna kill it.
2: Nah, thank you.
1: And you already know that, as you should.
2: No, I do know that for sure.
1: As you should. Okay. Thank you so much for your time. Thank you for the conversation. I've had an honor just having this conversation.
2: That was a great combo. Thank you.
1: Oh, I'm so glad.
2: Yeah, that was a great one. I was tired, but you kept me up. I ain't gonna lie, I'm up.
1: I try to. I really try to make people feel at home. So I'm
2: great
1: glad.
2: Questions.
1: So thank you so much.
2: You know, we get the same interviews from time to time, so it's good to get some different ones.
1: Hey, period. I'm so glad. Well, I'm glad that I was able to do that for you, and I thank you for your time. I thank y'all for your time.
2: Shout out to Indigo, shout out to the Drop, man. We here. Ah. It's lit, man. Come to High Fest tonight, man. It's about to, I mean, to next day too. I'm thinking it's tonight. We'll go there and wait. Go wait for 2 days until we there. Whatever it is. Just beat us there, man. Camp out, man. It's about to be a great time. We're trying to even like print some merch that we have like in mind right now.
1: Yeah.
2: So we can just have it there and just, you know.
1: Yeah.
2: Do something for the fans, for real. Yeah. People that care. So thank you guys for having us here in Denver, for real.
1: Absolutely. Slit. Yeah, we're really excited. Make sure that you check KC out tomorrow.
2: I'm about to go get day drunk today.
1: Listen, okay, test that altitude.
2: I'm about to see how, maybe one shot will give me that real quick.
1: Test that altitude and let me know how it goes for you.
2: You got to let us know where to get food around here or something.
1: Oh, well.
2: Something good. After we got
1: Yeah,
2: we
1: we'll,
2: got
1: we'll talk.
2: For real.
1: Because, yeah, I'll tell you, Mexican Asian food, really good.
2: Really?
1: Yeah.
2: It's like that?
1: Listen,
2: right.
1: I found some
2: places. I got some Mexican food for real.
1: Okay, I got you. I got you. We'll talk about it.
2: All right.
1: Well, thank you for tuning into this conversation that I had with KC. Make sure that you check him out tomorrow on the main stage at 8 p.m. in the Five Points neighborhood for the High Points Festival. He's going to kill it. I'm so honored that we had this conversation. Thank you again for your time. And thank you for tuning into this conversation with your girl Indigo Jones on 104.7 The Drop.
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0: Okay, Real Hustler, Ludacris, and Glorilla in the mix. I want to 47 The Drop. You know Ludacris is a Virgo, so if you are a Virgo, happy birthday to you, friend. But just in case you missed the conversation that I had with KC earlier, you got to check him out on the main stage tomorrow at 8 p.m. in the Five Points neighborhood for the High Points Festival. 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They will be in the mix tomorrow. So pull up, pop out, and show out, friend.
1: Yo, where is Lamali? We got a show to do. I can't believe this. I got to call her.
2: Hello.
1: Hey, where you at?
2: I'm on vacation.
1: What?
2: 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My toes are in the sand. I'm warming my buns in the sun. I'm not thinking about you.
1: Lamali, you got to do the show.
2: I ain't got no time for you. Find somebody else.
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This 9 o'clock hour, the theme is giving traditional R&B. Now, there is some new R&B in the mix, but it has that traditional sound, that feel-good sound. The emotions are in the mix, okay? Because you got some Lucky Day. You got Salt. You got Kim, Coco Jones, Kehlani, more Kim. Does that not scream R&B? Listen, okay, we're gonna get right into it. And this woman right here, she can sing coming up right now, okay? And it's definitely giving that traditional R&B sound. Pick Up Your Feelings by Jasmine Sullivan.

Love that song. It's so affirmational. I'm on top of the world. Like, you better let them know. Let them know. Good things will come after the pressure by Salt on 104.7 The Drop. But good things also come on our YouTube page, man. We got some new content out. I got some more details in 30 minutes in case you missed it.

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0: It is the Friday Night Vibe with your girl, Lindigo Jones. And listen, there is this new movie that is out. It is part of a popular movie franchise by Tyler Perry. It came out 15 years after the second one came out, and I need to watch this movie. I'm going to tell you the tea in less than 10 minutes.
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to Cali, Cali, Cali. Hey, we love a good throwback. Yes, we do. But you are tapped into the vibe with your girl Indigo Jones until midnight tonight. Friend, I am super excited about this movie that is out because I've been anticipating it since I heard about it, because I thought it was a rumor, but it's actually real. Okay, so the movie franchise Why Did I Get Married by Tyler Perry. I love the movie series. I love the drama. Like, I don't like drama in real life, but I love drama in a movie. Like, I love all the tea, okay? I love when things unfold. I love when there's a messy dinner scene. Like, I love when things unfold because I'm like, ooh, she did what? He did what? I love it. I love it. I can't. That's my guilty pleasure. I love it. And the third Why Did I Get Married just came out on the 9th, I believe. It's called Why Did I Get Married Again. And so this movie franchise, if you don't know what it is created by Tyler Perry, and it's about four couples who are also college friends. They go on a seasonal trip to reconnect, catch up, but also, like I said, so much drama unfolds at these trips. Like, friend, it's something crazy, okay? But it's been 16 years since the second one, and they left us on such a cliffhanger to where the story really continues. So I'm like, well, not a cliffhanger, but like the story continues. So I'm intrigued, you know, but I need to watch that because the third one is now out and all of the cast is there except Janet Jackson. I'm kind of sad about that, but Taraji's in the mix and I love Taraji P. Henson, and all the original cast, love them too. So I need to watch that. I'm supposed to watch it with my mom, but if you've seen it already, let me know what your thoughts are. I've heard mainly good things. So let me know and text me 303-893-3767.

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0: 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Every single time, period. You are rocking with your girl, Indigo Jones, until midnight tonight. But this other artist who is based out here in Denver from Park Hill originally, she also has the mic on. And she is episode 2 for our series On Location 2101. She goes by the name of Kayla Marquis. 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

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Even though we made it to the weekend, listen, this 10 o'clock hour is so chill and smooth. But I think we need that for this Friday specifically, so we're going to have a nice chill vibe. Balance is key, friend, because you got Jordan Adetunji, Kayla Marquis, who is our On Location 2101 star for this month, Duran Bernard, Jungle, Mavi, like, it's very chill. So let's get right into the vibes.

Jordan Attitude, GR 104.7, the Drop, Denver's urban alternative station. Smoke and Drink. Denver really knows how to put on a concert. I'm not even going to lie. Now, sometimes it's like, okay, we need to get our energy together. But other times, they be fire. They really be fire. And if you want to go to a concert this year, we are giving away tickets to many concerts in the Mile High City. More details in 10 minutes. Also, some music from our episode 2 star of On Location 2101. Stay tuned.

0: 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Today is a significant day in history because 25 years ago today, this country changed significantly due to this tragedy. 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
3: On this day, September 11, 2001, four commercial planes were hijacked by terrorists. Two struck the Twin Towers in New York, one hit the Pentagon in Arlington, and another crashed in a field in Pennsylvania. 2,977 people were killed, including office workers, first responders, passengers, and crew. This is considered the deadliest terrorist attack in history, also known as 9/11. 25 years later, due to the attack, we now have the Department of Homeland Security, Transportation Security Administration, also known as TSA, a National September 11 Memorial Museum, a Memorial Pentagon, a Flight 93 National Memorial, and twin beams of light that continue to light up every September 11th, honoring the lives that were tragically lost from the 9/11 attack. Now, there's so many stories that come up from what people have heard, what people have seen, experienced, and even knowing someone they lost who lost their life or even sacrificed their life to help other people be saved from the attack during 9/11 in 2001. But if you lost someone in 9/11 or you experienced 9/11 yourself, I stand beside you. My heart goes out to you, and I'm sending you so much love, light, and a super big hug, friend. But we want to give a quick moment of silence to remember the victims of 9/11.

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0: 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But have you tapped into Sugar Bear and LaMolly in the morning? Well, guess what? They got a surprise for you. Check it out.
1: Yo, where is LaMolly? We got a show to do. I can't believe this. 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

The fact that it's already 11 o'clock is beyond me, but at the same time, we're having a good time. You're rocking with your girl, Inigo Jones. I want to 47 the drop. If you're new here, welcome to the party, friend. We have fun over here. We're here to give you some good music, have a good conversation, and thrive. That's really the goal here. But the theme this 11 o'clock hour is all we need is love. I know that's super cliche, but that is the truth, okay? But and that's kind of the vibe of the playlist, honestly, because you got Masego, Brent Faiyaz, Lucky Day, you got T-Pain and Kehlani, which is a good little gem in the mix, Miguel, which is a classic. I swear that song's gonna be played at my wedding one day. So stay tuned for all the vibes until midnight tonight.

Mutual by PJ Morton on 104.7 The Drop. He is coming to the Mile High City in November, and we are giving away tickets, friend, but you got to stay tuned into 104.7 The Drop for your chance to win. But this artist coming up right now was just in the Mile High City for the Fix Your Face Tour, and I know he killed it at Mission Ballroom, but this one is a classic by him, Ta Dao by Masego and FKJ.

0: Have To by Brent Faiyaz coming from his newest album, Icon, which is fire. But before I go, I'm going to tell you where you're going to be tomorrow because it's going down in the Five Points neighborhood. So stay tuned, bestie.
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Indigo Jones rocking with you until midnight tonight, friend. We only got a few more minutes. So before I go, I got to tell you where you're going to be at tomorrow because it's going down in the Five Points neighborhood. High Points Festival is happening tomorrow with live music, community, and art venues. Food, dancing, silent disco parties, you name it, it's going to be a vibe tomorrow. And also your very own favorite DJs from 104.7 The Drop, DJ Sugar Bear and All Day West will be in the mix. And also you get to see KC hit the main stage. If you tuned in earlier, we had a conversation and we were chopping it up. So shout out to KC once again. He's going to kill it. But we hope to see you at the Five Points Festival, friend.

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0: Nasty, guess what? It's time to go! Brum, brum. Brum, brum, brum, brum. It's time to go! If you ever been to Skate City, you know the vibes, because they would play that Too Short song every single time they were trying to kick people out at the end of adult night. It's always, it's time to go. But it is time for me to go for real. I ain't got to go home, but I got to get up out of here. But I will be back on your radio for the vibe during the weekdays next week, 7 p.m. to midnight. So tune in with me then. But thank you for rocking with your girl. Happy Friday. Keep those in mind for 9/11 today. Take care of yourself. Drink your water. And I will see you next time. Bye.
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0: Yo, where is Lamali? 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
0: What?
1: 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My toes are in the sand. I'm warming my buns in the sun. I'm not thinking about you.
0: Lamali, you got to do the show.
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Bitty bitty, just a numerella, just got your number where I live. 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
1: I ain't got no time for you. 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
0: All right, well, I guess I got to find me some guest hosts if she's not going
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0: Yo, where is Lamali? We got a show to do. 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
1: Hello?
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0: What?
1: 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My toes are in the sand. I'm warming my buns in the sun. I'm not thinking about you.
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0: Yo, where is Lamali? 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
1: 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My toes are in the sand. I'm warming my buns in the sun. 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

older, I realize life is perspective. And my perspective may differ from yours. I want to say thank you to everyone that's been down with me. 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Anyone who's ever gave me a listen. All my people.

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0: Yo, where is Lamali? We got a show to do. I can't believe this. 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
1: Hello?
0: Hey, where you at?
1: I'm on vacation.
0: What?
1: 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My toes are in the sand. I'm warming my buns in the sun. I'm not thinking about you.
0: Lamali, you got to do the show.
1: I ain't got no time for you. 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

24 hours and a buck late. Nowadays, I can make the bus wait. Learning about the games Lady Luck play. 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

Saturday, it's your girl Maji Reverie stepping in the 104.7 The Drop Devil's Herbal Alternative to kick off your weekend. You know, I got lots of good music in the mix. I am here until 2 p.m. You can hit us on the text lines 303-893-DROP. I hope your Saturday is starting out nice.

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1: Alright, y'all, today is the day. Pull up to the High Points Festival in the historic Five Points today. They got live music, lots of all through different venues. It's just a dope community event. I know our very own Sugar Bear is going to be down there, so if you see him, say hello. High Points Fest today.

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Threat, and opportunity.

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We are at The Drop 303. And me, I'm at Mangie, M-A-N-G-Y-E-E underscore Reverie, R-E-V-E-R-I-E. 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

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Man, sometimes you just got to do it for yourself. This one, I'm putting it for me. My girl Little Kim is getting ready to shut Brooklyn down. She is doing a two-night tribute just to her career, celebrating the anniversary of Hardcore, my favorite Kim album. So I

0: Where is Lamali? We got a show to do. I can't believe this. I got to call her.
1: Hello?
0: Hey, where you at?
1: I'm on vacation.
0: What?
1: My feet are up. My toes are in the sand. I'm warming my buns in the sun. I'm not thinking about you.
0: Lamali, you got to do the show.
1: I ain't got no time for you. Find somebody else.
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My tummy is rumbling, boy. These are brunch hours. You're tuned in to 104.7 The Drop, Denver's Urban Alternative. Manji Referee, rocking your weekend. Hopefully it's kicking off nice. Like I said, go outside, get you some brunch. Enjoy the fact that the leaves are turning colors. Big Colorado, you already know what time it is. So salute to you if you are headed into the lanes. Always be safe.

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That's when music videos used to be real dope. I don't know. When we lost the music videos, the music kind of went downhill.

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Pull up today. The High Points Festival is happening in the historic Five Points, baby. They got live music all through various venues. It's just dope to see the community out. I know Sugar Bear is going to be somewhere down there in the mix. Salute to all of our winners. We gave away some tickets, so definitely pull up on them. Should be a vibe.

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It's noon here on 104.7 The Drop, Devil's Arbor Alternative. Oh my God, it's starting to feel like fall. I'm seeing all the Halloween stuff starting to come out. And yes, the season is changing, baby. I'm on your radios until 2 p.m. You can hit us on the text lines 303-893-3767. This hour, I got a little Lauryn Hill in the mix, some Bruno Mars, L, Mine, and more. Don't touch that dial.

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Remember that the Lego Formula One off-track experience is happening this weekend at Union Station. I love taking my kids to any of the different Legoland, Lego exhibits when they were little. This event is specifically geared towards families with children ages 6 to 12, but all are welcome. They open at 9:30 this morning. Got a QR code that reserves your spot in line so you're not just standing there. No, it's hot. And it's an immersive Lego activation that will be at Union Station this weekend in celebrations of the Formula One.

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Make sure you pull up to the High Points Festival happening today, baby, in the historic Five Points. They're going to have live music, lots of different community and art through various venues. I know we gave tickets away, so salute to you if you were one of all winners. I know DJ Sugar Bear is somewhere out there in the mix, so if you see him, say hello and pull up.

0: Big salute to Whitney, always on the check-in. She wanted to hear that joint, Lady by D'Angelo. Oh, may he continue to rest in peace. I'm glad we have such an amazing catalog. Thank you, Whitney, for tapping in. 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I get it, baby. I get it. Me, I'm going to go home and go to sleep.
1: Yo, where is Lamali? We got a show to do. I can't believe this. I got to call her.
2: Hello?
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1: What?
2: 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My toes are in the sand. I'm warming my buns in the sun. I'm not thinking about you.
1: Lamali, you got to do the show.
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1 o'clock here on 104.7 The Drop, Devil's Arbor Alternative. I'm your host, Manji Reverie. I'm here for about another hour. You can hear me on the text lines, 303-893-DROP. Hopefully you are enjoying your Saturday. Much love to everybody that went out and supported all the different tributes and memorials for September 11th. That is very near and dear for obvious reasons to me. So I love to see the tributes. Thank you for anybody doing any of the runs this weekend. It is definitely an honor.

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And so far, my ladies got it. Episode 2 is up now. Kayla Marquis. Check my girl out.

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Stay in the know. That way, if you hop out the core, you don't miss out.

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3: 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How am I supposed to-

Remember, the High Points Festival is happening in historic Five Points today, baby. They got live music. All the community is going to be out there, orts, through various venues. Of course, our very own DJ Sugar Bear is somewhere in the mix. Definitely say hello if you see him going on today in the Points.

0: That was Arba Walter, the David Chagrin, Manji Reverie. My time is up, baby. I'm going to go and enjoy the rest of the little bit of the weekend that we got left. Hopefully you are outside doing your thing. As always, safe travels. If you're out in the mountains, if you're out in the streets. Till Monday. Peace.
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5 from October, London. 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Daddy's home. 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We at Denver's Urban Alternative. It's a beautiful Saturday. What you doing today? What's on the menu? I'll tell you what I got on the menu. Good music like I always do. And some details about High Points Festival that's about to kick off soon. Don't go nowhere. 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

0: 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Today's the day, High Points Festival. Are you headed over there? We're talking about the main stage right in front of Spang-a-Lang. I'll be over there hosting and DJing a little bit. Cervantes Patio and the Cervantes other side as well, the Marigold Rougarou 715 Club. There's going to be a silent disco. That's where All Day West and DJ Toast will be. But so much talent throughout the day. So pull up on us in 5 Points. We're going to be over there. It's going to be a good time. Arts, community, music, food, of course, and so much more. 104.7 to drop.
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I've been fighting through the truth.

0: Yo, where is Lamali? We got a show to do. I can't believe this. I got to call her.
1: Hello?
0: Hey, where you at?
1: I'm on vacation.
0: What?
1: My feet are up. My toes are in the sand. I'm warming my buns in the sun. I'm not thinking about you.
0: Lamali, you got to do the show.
1: I ain't got no time for you. Find somebody else.
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2: 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Yeah!

0: know, I love that song. Ronnie Gotcha is his name, along with Odell Jones. It's called Miss Inez, a song dedicated to his mother who passed away. And if you lost a parent, then you probably feel that song, too. You got to pay attention to the words. So I lost my mom a long time ago, but still, it never goes away. It just gets a little bit better little by little as we have to move forward and live our lives. So if you're going through that today, I feel you today. And I salute this person on that song. Miss Inez, Ronnie Gotcha. If you like it, let me know. 303-893-DROP.
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hear you like I'm young. You better not ever go to cell block one. 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They tell me Chubb's the only one that get your hand-me-downs and party at the party playing with his nose now. And Baka got a weird case, why is he around? Certified lover boys, certified pedophiles. 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

0: What a throwback right there. Karen Wheeler, I adore you. It's 104.7 The Drop. So Sugar Bear Lamali, every Monday, 6 a.m. to 10. Excuse me. All last week, she'd been on vacation. She's still on vacation. So that means Monday, we're going to have another guest host, and all next week. So if you listened all last week, then you know how much fun we had while she was gone. We're going to continue that spirit this week. All right. Monday, I got Nakira joining me. She is an artist here in the Mile High City. She's been doing it for a long time and does it very well as an artist. And we have some great conversations. So join us Monday morning at 6 a.m. as Lamali's gone. She on vacation. I can't wait till I go.
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LMA on that 100. Good afternoon. It is Denver's Urban Alternative. Man, lots going on today. High Points Festival is kicking off over there. Make sure you join them over in Five Points, or you can listen to us. I got some Her on deck. No worries. I got some Kayla Ray and your request at 303-893-DROP. You know the vibes don't lie. Sing to them, Leon.

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Episode 2 features Kayla Marquis. It's really cool. In-depth conversation and live performance. Just

0: Yo, where is Lamali? We got a show to do. I can't believe this. I got to call her.
1: Hello?
0: Hey, where you at?
1: I'm on vacation.
0: What?
1: My feet are up. My toes are in the sand. I'm warming my buns in the sun. I'm not thinking about you.
0: Lamali, you got to do the show.
1: I ain't got no time for you. Find somebody else.
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104.7 The Drop. Last week we did guest host week. This week we doing it again. Kicking off on Monday. Somewhere around 7:30 we'll have our next guest host. Her name is Nakira. Cannot wait to have a conversation with her. We'll have some fun. And in the spirit of LaMali being gone, here's

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with her pretty self, Victoria Monet. Let me 104.7 The Drop. Good afternoon, y'all. Sugar Pear. I got Vince Staples on deck. That Blackberry Marmalade. I love that song. Ty Dolla $ign, Jasmine Sullivan, EJ Jones got a new one called Lil Mo Love, and some Duran Bernard. Man, what else could you need? If you want to let me know that, call or text 303-893-DROP. Let's go.

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0: Five Points Festival happening right now over in Five Points. 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

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Lil Mo Love. His name is EJ Jones. Singing his butt off right here on 104.7 The Drive. Good afternoon. Sugar Bear here. How you doing? You enjoying the vibes? We certainly hope so. Let us know how you're feeling out there. 303-893-DROP.

0: Shout out Maya, man. Still looking good. 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But, man, we love her. My love is like, whoa. 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We are Denver's Urban Alternative. 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More vibes. When we get back, let's see what you want, what you need. I do got that new one from Tone Stith on the way. 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